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Oh my, my, oh my, my love, I take one look at you, you're taking me.

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2: 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And all the clubs you get in using my name. You think you broke my heart, oh girl, for goodness sake.

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1: You self-destructing little girl, pick yourself up, don't blame the world. So you screwed up, but you're gonna

But if you carry on abusing, you'll be robbed from us. I refuse to lose another friend to drugs. Just come home.